0: Madrugada UCP.
1: I've heard people say that too much of anything is not good for you, baby. But I don't know about that. There's many times that we've loved and we've shared love and made love. It doesn't seem to me like it's enough. It's just not enough for you.

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2: It's a little bit funny, this feeling inside. I'm not one of those who can easily hide.

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If I was young, I could wake outside your school, 'cause your face is like the cover of a magazine.

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New York City is the place where they said, hey, babe, take a walk on the wild.

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0: 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And you let her go.
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1: And I know all of you do this because you wouldn't be here otherwise, right?

They're only to hide my guilt and shame. I forgive you, now I ask the same of you.